0: Slušate radio Unsko-sanskog kantona.
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Now all that's left to do is agonize on everything I miss about you. The late nights, the drunk texts, long drives and sunsets. How can you be so quick to forget the first time we held hands watching Bruce Lee? The real you with the real me. I can't let it go so easily.

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1: It's Paul Oakenfold. Welcome to another show, another episode of Planet Buffetto Radio. Wherever you are in the world, welcome, welcome, welcome. Of course, if you are a regular listener, you know how it works by now. Buffetto Classic, where I dig deep into my record collection and share a moment with you guys and a tune that I used to play. And of course, the Buffetto

A Mondo moment where we celebrate, and I celebrate with a shot of tequila, don't know about you guys, a brand new release on the label. But first, I want to jump into a collaboration with a friend of mine, Marcus Schultz, great DJ. If you haven't heard him, do go and check him out. We did a version.

finishing up my USA World Cup tour, and what a tour it's been. I want to say a big thank you and a shout out to everyone who came. 19 shows, starting in Mexico, Canada, and of course the US, alongside Crystal Method and Liquid Todd. So thank you for everyone who came. Heading over to Europe, you can see me at my regular once a year Czech Republic in Prague duplex, which I do like, and then moving on to Turkey. Never been to this place. It's called Kapes. It's in northern Turkey, so do come and join me there. Then I'll be heading over to Armenia, where I'll be playing on July 31st in Yerevan. Now, you can get full details for all these shows at paulokenfold.com.

moment, which I highlight brand new music. I've done another collaboration for this Mission Underground. It's full of collaborations, actually. This one's with Ferry Corsten, brand new. It's a full-on trance record, as I'd like to call it. The song's called Metaverse. Check it out.

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0: podcast around the world. We're going to start off in my hometown. Dean Ford, how you doing, Dean? Jumping on the plane and heading over to Mexico City. I want to say hello to Alejandra Alemán. And then straight back on the plane to San Diego, California, where the sun shines every day. Victor Sales, how are you, mate? Thanks, guys, for all your support on Planet Perfecto. Love to give you a shout-out wherever you are in the world on any of the up-and-coming shows. 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Stay close. I'm Paul Oakenfold with more to come.
1: 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You got it all wrong. Our song and my soul is fading, but I know the pure grace.

Paul Oakenfold here. Thanks for joining me on Planet Perfecto Radio. Always good to have you on board, and always a great time playing new tunes in the mix for you guys. Wrapping up this week's show, again a track from Mission Underground. This is another collaboration I've done with Marcus Schultz, where I took the riff from a U2 record, a U2 remix that I'd done back in the day called Lemon. On the flip side of that, I did an instrumental called Orange. Anyway, Marcus reached out, wanted to jump on board. We did it, and here it is. It's called Orange.

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1: And I will strike down upon thee with great vengeance and furious anger those who attempt to poison and destroy my sisters. And you will know my name is the Lord when I lay my vengeance upon you.